bright blessed day, the dark sacred night, and I think to myself,

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1: You don't know it.

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Way on down south. Way on down south.

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And Harry doesn't mind if you

compressing their best brow bags in their platform solos. They don't give a damn about any trumpet playing band.

steps right up to the microphone and says at last, just as the time bell rings.